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Well, you still can. Saturday afternoon at 4 on Retro Hits with me, Al Baby, the Super Greek. 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

0: Are you dealing with some things in life that are too heavy for you to carry? 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Hi, this is Pastor Josh Shates with City of Hope Church in Chatham, Virginia. 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Jesus, I'm done carrying this weight alone. I give you my life. I put my faith in you. If you pray that prayer, I'd like to talk to you about your new journey with Christ. 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

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Saturday afternoon at 4 on Retro Hits with me, Al Beebe, the Super Greek. 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

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We've already checked under the bed and in the closet. There are no monsters. 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
1: It's a Friday dance party. I got them blues,
0: Fly Jagger. Back-to-back dance hits to get you moving into the weekend. Starting after the 8 o'clock news, Friday Dance Party. I'm bringing sexy back. Yeah. 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

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We've already checked under the bed and in the closet. There are no monsters. 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

Adele on 102.5 1330 WBTM. Good morning. Josh in with you. Welcome back from the weekend. Hope you're doing well. Got all of your favorites as we get this new week started. Bruno Mars, Matchbox 20. 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

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Well, you still can. Saturday afternoon at 4 on Retro Hits with me, Al Baby, the Super Greek. It's nonstop oldies by request.

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Man in Maryland stole a kitten from an adoption area and then used her as a prop to rob the bank next door. The guy was caught by police. Thankfully, the cat was safely returned to the pet store. Apparently, he went in with the cat in his arms, walked right up to the bank employee and said, "Can you hold this?" And then he wrote a note and handed it to the teller that said, "Essentially, give me all your money."

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Sam Smith on 102.5 1330 WBTM on the way. Ryan Stone has your first local news update of the morning. Right now, Alex Warren with Jelly Roll.

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1: Good morning. With the latest, I'm Ryan Stone. The Danville Area Humane Society's Board of Directors is backing its Executive Director amid some recent controversy. Executive Director Paulette Dean voluntarily resigned from her position as Humane Investigator last week. The Board of Directors says the decision was made by Dean in an effort to prevent continued attention on a role that had become the subject of public controversy and to allow the shelter to remain focused on its mission. The decision by Dean came after the state said that she had failed to keep required records and destroyed some reports. However, Dean says she only destroyed reports that were over 5 years old, which is allowed by state law. Dean and the board say that her decision to resign as humane investigator will not affect her role as executive director or day-to-day operations at the shelter. The statement released on Friday does acknowledge that the shelter has made some operational mistakes in the past. The statement says that inspection findings and regulatory reviews are intended to identify deficiencies so they can be corrected. The board says they have taken those responsibilities seriously, implemented corrective measures where appropriate, and remain committed to strengthening their policies, procedures, and operations. In the statement, the board also recognized Dean's 30 years of dedicated service to the Danville Area Humane Society and that during her tenure, thousands of animals have received care, countless families have found lifelong companions through adoption, and the shelter has remained a vital safety net for animals with nowhere else to go. This week, the Pennsylvania County Board of Supervisors will vote on fast-tracking a big economic development project. Last week, the Danville-Pennsylvania Regional Industrial Facility Authority unanimously approved the ratification of the fully executed local performance agreement between RIFA, Pennsylvania County, and Stack Infrastructure. The performance agreement is for a project at the Southern Virginia Megasite that will result in $100 billion being invested over 30 years and the creation of 2,500 new jobs over 20 years with average salaries of $80,500 per year with cost of living adjustments. Stack Infrastructure will build a data center campus on nearly 3,000 acres at the megasite. As part of the recruitment strategy for the project, Pennsylvania County and the Virginia Economic Development Partnership were able to successfully get the project within the state's new expedited permitting program, which selects up to 4 projects per year for expedited state permitting review. The board will vote on the matter on Tuesday night at 7. A water main leak caused some customers in Pennsylvania County to have lower water pressure or a disruption in service over the weekend. On Saturday morning, crews had to repair a water main leak on Route 58 West near Faith Memorial Baptist Church. Due to the complexity of the leak, repairs were expected to take several hours. Pennsylvania County sent out a notification that residents and businesses in the affected area may experience low water pressure or a temporary disruption in service. At 3:40 p.m. on Saturday, Pennsylvania County reported that the repairs had been made and a boil water advisory did not have to be put into effect. And now you're up to date. I'm Ryan Stone.

1025 1330 WBTM with Benson Boone. Good morning, Josh, hanging out with you as always. Thank you so much for allowing us to be a part of your morning. All of your favorites coming up. Glass Animals, got Lifehouse in the mix. Right now, it's Desiree. Hope you had a good weekend.

0: 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On the way, we'll take a look at your forecast, see how the first part of the week is shaping up.
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3: Partly sunny skies today. We could see a pop-up shower after lunch, a high of around 88. Tonight, cloudy, still a chance of showers, low 69. Sunny hot tomorrow, highs 93. Tomorrow night, cloudy, low 72. And on Wednesday, sunny with a chance of scattered showers, a high of 92. And that's a look at weather from 102.5 to 1330.

Class Animals with Heat Waves on 102.5 1330 WBTM. And I want you to take a trip down memory lane with me. Think back over the last several decades of movie stars, and the looks fairly unique. Al Pacino, Sylvester Stallone, Meryl Streep, Nicolas Cage, Christopher Walken, Samuel L. Jackson, Sandra Bullock. There wasn't just this shared look about them. But apparently, a writer at The Hollywood Reporter thinks that's changing. Today's stars have the sameness

to them. The writer calls it Instagram face or slop face. And yeah, apparently the blame lies with social media. Yep, apparently our rude social media comments have pushed celebrities to change their looks to fit a certain mold. So sad. It's not about talent anymore.

WBTM with Lifehouse as we play all of your favorite back-to-back big hits. Coming up, Ryan Stone's got your next local news update. He's also got your first look at sports this morning. Right now, it's Sabrina Carpenter.

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3: 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Feeling awfully good. 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
3: I have got some news for you, Kevin.
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4: What got my attention was when you open a hotel room door, you hear that clucking sound. 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
3: Kevin Browning has just won $3,500 in the Popeye's Secret Sound Game. And Kevin, you have our heartiest congratulations. Well done, my friend.
4: 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Appreciate it a bunch.
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5: Good morning. With the latest, I'm Ryan Stone. Three dogs were rescued during a fire in Danville on Saturday. The Danville Fire Department says that crews responded to a reported house fire at 311 West Hampton Avenue at 1:30 a.m. First arriving units saw smoke at the front door of the home. Crews made entry and discovered the fire in the kitchen of the house. Three dogs were rescued from the home, and the fire was quickly extinguished. The cause of the fire was determined to be unattended cooking, and no injuries were reported. The Danville Fire Department responded with 16 personnel, including three engine companies, one truck company, one command unit, and one safety officer. Crews were assisted on scene by the Danville Life Saving Crew and the Danville Police Department. Tomorrow night, the Pennsylvania County Board of Supervisors will vote on taking a step to help local jail facilities. The board is set to vote on asking the Blue Ridge Regional Jail Authority to allow Pennsylvania County to join. The request comes as Pennsylvania County is looking for the most efficient and effective option for jail facilities. The Pennsylvania County Board of Supervisors has determined that joining the Blue Ridge Regional Jail Authority will be a cost-effective solution to Pennsylvania County's jail facility needs. The board will also vote on endorsing the construction of the Pennsylvania County Public Safety Memorial. The memorial will be privately funded and managed through a community-led committee and is proposed to honor the men and women who have served Pennsylvania County in fire, rescue, EMS, and public safety communications, including those who have made the ultimate sacrifice in the line of duty. The proposed memorial would be located on county-owned property along Main Street in Chatham, across from the public safety building. The Board of Supervisors will vote on both matters on Tuesday night at 7. Danville City Council will hold a final adoption this week to rehab and repurpose an old building. City Council will hold a final adoption for a budget appropriation ordinance for a $1.742 million grant from the U.S. Department of Housing and Urban Development EDI-CPF award. The grant is for the rehabilitation of 351 Holbrook Street, which was formerly Cunningham and Hughes Funeral Home. The funds will be used to create the Cunningham and Hughes Neighborhood Development Center. The center will contain operational offices for the Danville Neighborhood Development Corporation, a community center, two upper-level residential units, and a lower-level garage for Danville Neighborhood Development Corporation maintenance equipment. City Council will vote on the funding on Tuesday night at 7. Guy's pit crew teams are continuing to respond to disasters across the nation and around the world, while another dedicated team is faithfully serving every single week here at home. The Guy's pit crew regional distribution team works constantly, loading trucks with food, hygiene products, household essentials, and relief supplies, equipping nonprofit partners to care for families across Southside Virginia and Piedmont, North Carolina. Through these biweekly distributions, more than 15,000 local residents every month receive the essential items they need, bringing hope to neighbors facing difficult circumstances. And now you're up to date. I'm Ryan Stone.
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5: The Danville Otterbots rolled past the Pulaski River Turtles last night 15-6 in seven innings to avoid getting swept. Devon Wilkes went 2-for-4 with a home run, a double, and 6 RBI, while Brody Gendra went 3-for-3 with 2 RBI and 2 runs scored. Colton Hunter got the win on the mound as he threw 3 1/3 innings in relief and struck out 7 batters while allowing just 1 hit. The Otterbots improved to 21-16 on the season and hold a 2-game lead over Pulaski for first place in the East. In the World Cup final, Spain beat Argentina 1-0 as they scored the lone goal early in the second session of extra time.

time, Ferran Torres scored the game-winning goal for Spain. This is the second World Cup championship for Spain and their first since 2010. Spain also won the European Championship in 2024. Ryan Fox won the British Open as he birdied the 18th hole yesterday to win the tournament at 10-under. Cameron Young finished in second place at 9-under, while Sam Burns finished in third at 8-under. Scottie Scheffler and Tommy Fleetwood finished tied for fourth at 7-under. This was the first major championship for Fox. In NASCAR, Joey Logano dominated at North Wilkesboro Speedway last night as he took first place. Logano led 323 of the 450 laps in the race. Denny Hamlin, Chase Briscoe, Ty Gibbs, and Shane Van Gisbergen rounded out the top five, while Bubba Wallace, Brad Keselowski, Ty Gilliland, Daniel Suarez, and Ryan Preece finished 6th through 10. NASCAR will head to Indianapolis on Sunday. With sports, I'm Ryan Stone.

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1: WBTM weather. Partly sunny skies to kick off the week. We do have a chance of some afternoon showers and storms. A high of 88. Tonight, partly cloudy. Still some scattered showers possible. Low 69. Sunny and hot tomorrow. Highs 93. Tomorrow night, cloudy. Low 72. And for Wednesday, mostly sunny. 30% chance of showers and storms. A high of 92. That's a look at weather from 102.5 to 1330 WBTM.
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13: WBTM weather. Partly sunny today, a high of around 88. We do have a chance of some afternoon showers and storms. Tonight, partly cloudy, more of the same. Lows down to 69. Sunny, hot tomorrow, highs 93. Tomorrow night, cloudy, lows 72. And for Wednesday, sunny, and what do you know, another hot one, highs 92, with a chance of some scattered showers and storms. That's a look at weather.

0: Pink with Try on Danville's home for the big hits, 102.5 1330 WBTM. And I don't know if you saw this late last week, the trailer for I Play Rocky hit. It's the story of how Sly Stallone fought to get Rocky made with himself as the lead. Anthony Ippolito says plays Stallone, and he's just nailed the voice for this. I mean, it is really, really cool. Not sure if it'll be, you know, great for a full movie, but I question that about the original, too.
1: I've heard people say that too much of anything is not good for you, baby. But I don't know about that. As many times as we've loved and we've shared love and made

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0: 734-728-0402 and get it cleaned right. 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
1: Good morning. With the latest, I'm Ryan Stone. This week, the Pennsylvania County Board of Supervisors will vote on fast-tracking a big economic development project. Last week, the Danville, Pennsylvania Regional Industrial Facility Authority unanimously approved the ratification of the fully executed local performance agreement between RIFA, Pennsylvania County, and Stack Infrastructure. The performance agreement is for a project at the Southern Virginia megasite that will result in $100 billion being invested over 30 years and the creation of 2,500 new jobs over 20 years, with average salaries of $80,500 per year, with cost of living adjustments. Stack Infrastructure will build a data center campus on nearly 3,000 acres at the megasite. As part of the recruitment strategy for the project, Pennsylvania County and the Virginia Economic Development Partnership were able to successfully get the project within the state's new expedited permitting program, which selects up to 4 projects per year for expedited state permitting review. The board will vote on the matter on Tuesday night at 7. 3 dogs were rescued during a fire in Danville on Saturday. The Danville Fire Department says that crews responded to a reported house fire at 311 West Hampton Avenue at 1:30 a.m. First arriving units saw smoke at the front door of the home. Crews made entry and discovered the fire in the kitchen of the house. 3 dogs were rescued from the home and the fire was quickly extinguished. The cause of the fire was determined to be unattended cooking and no injuries were reported. The Danville Fire Department responded with 16 personnel, including 3 engine companies, 1 truck company, 1 command unit, and 1 safety officer. Crews were assisted on scene by the Danville Life-Saving Crew and the Danville Police Department. The Danville Area Humane Society's Board of Directors is backing its executive director amid some recent controversy. Executive Director Paulette Dean voluntarily resigned from her position as humane investigator last week. The Board of Directors says the decision was made by Dean in an effort to prevent continued attention on a role that had become the subject of public controversy and to allow the shelter to remain focused on its mission. The decision by Dean came after the state said that she had failed to keep required records and destroyed some reports. However, Dean says she only destroyed reports that were over 5 years old, which is allowed by state law. Dean and the board say that her decision to resign as humane investigator will not affect her role as executive director or day-to-day operations at the shelter. The statement released on Friday does acknowledge that the shelter has made some operational mistakes in the past. The statement says that inspection findings and regulatory reviews are intended to identify deficiencies so they can be corrected. The board says they have taken those responsibilities seriously, implemented corrective measures where appropriate, and remain committed to strengthening their policies, procedures, and operations. In the statement, the board also recognized Dean's 30 years of dedicated service to the Danville Area Humane Society and that during her tenure, thousands of animals have received care, countless families have found lifelong companions through adoption, and the shelter has remained a vital safety net for animals with nowhere else to go. And now you're up to date. I'm Ryan Stone.
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AJR, and yes, I'm a mess. Big hits 102.5, 1330. WBTM, Josh hanging out with you as you move through your morning. Thank you so much for being with us on this 20th of July. It's National Moon Day. It's National Get Out of the Doghouse Day. National Pennsylvania Day. It's also National Lollipop Day and National Fortune Cookie Day. Does anybody ever actually, like, get motivated by those fortunes? Have you ever gotten one that wasn't really that good? It's happened. Little disgruntled fortune cookie employee.

Partly sunny skies today. We could see a pop-up shower after lunch, a high of around 88. Tonight, cloudy, still a chance of showers, low 69. Sunny hot tomorrow, highs 93. Tomorrow night, cloudy, low 72. And on Wednesday, sunny with a chance of scattered showers, a high of 92. And that's a look at weather from 102.5 to 1330.

Maroon 5 with Girls Like You on Big Hits 102.5 1330 WBTM. And I love a good vanity plate joke. So when people talk about it, you hear about references to when Kramer was randomly assigned that special license plate of his on Seinfeld. Well, that's what happened to this lady. A 76-year-old woman in Florida, her name is Nancy, received her new license plates in the mail, and she couldn't believe it. It was SQZ-A55. Now, the five on your keyboard and the five on your license plate are very, very different things. So, she was not happy about it. Wondered how that could have passed state inspection. And she also added, I don't think a woman that lives in a senior community who's going to be 77 years old will be driving around with what this plate has to say. But, yeah, she will. Even though officials say she can request a new plate.

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3: Kevin Browning has just won $3,500 in the Popeye's Secret Sound game. And Kevin, you have our heartiest congratulations. 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
4: 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Appreciate it a bunch.
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5: Good morning. With the latest, I'm Ryan Stone. The Danville Area Humane Society's Board of Directors is backing its Executive Director amid some recent controversy. Executive Director Paulette Dean voluntarily resigned from her position as Humane Investigator last week. The Board of Directors says the decision was made by Dean in an effort to prevent continued attention on a role that had become the subject of public controversy and to allow the shelter to remain focused on its mission. The decision by Dean came after the state said that she had failed to keep required records and destroyed some reports. However, Dean says she only destroyed reports that were over 5 years old, which is allowed by state law. Dean and the board said that her decision to resign as humane investigator will not affect her role as executive director or day-to-day operations at the shelter. The statement released on Friday does acknowledge that the shelter has made some operational mistakes in the past. The statement says that inspection findings and regulatory reviews are intended to identify

0: efficiency so they can be corrected. The board says they have taken those responsibilities seriously, implemented corrective measures where appropriate, and remain committed to strengthening their policies, procedures, and operations. In the statement, the board also recognized Dean's 30 years of dedicated service to the Danville Area Humane Society, and that during her tenure, thousands of animals have received care, countless families have found lifelong companions through adoption, and the shelter has remained a vital safety net for animals with nowhere else to go. This week, the Pennsylvania County Board of Supervisors will vote on fast-tracking a big economic development project. Last week, the Danville, Pennsylvania Regional Industrial Facility Authority unanimously approved the ratification of the fully executed local performance agreement between RIFA, Pennsylvania County, and Stack Infrastructure. The performance agreement is for a project at the Southern Virginia Megasite that will result in $100 billion being invested over 30 years and the creation of 2,500 new jobs over 20 years with average salaries of $80,500 per year with cost of living adjustments. Stack Infrastructure will build a data center campus on nearly 3,000 acres at the mega site. As part of the recruitment strategy for the project, Pennsylvania County and the Virginia Economic Development Partnership were able to successfully get the project within the state's new expedited permitting program, which selects up to 4 projects per year for expedited state permitting review. The board will vote on the matter on Tuesday night at 7. A water main leak caused some customers in Pennsylvania County to have lower water pressure or a disruption in service over the weekend. On Saturday morning, crews had to repair a water main leak on Route 58 West near Faith Memorial Baptist Church. Due to the complexity of the leak, repairs were expected to take several hours. Pennsylvania County sent out a notification that residents and businesses in the affected area may experience low water pressure or a temporary disruption in service. At 3:40 p.m. on Saturday, Pennsylvania County reported that the repairs had been made and a boil water advisory did not have to be put into effect. And now you're up to date. I'm Ryan Stone.
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1: The Navajo Otterbots rolled past the Pulaski River Turtles last night 15-6 in 7 innings to avoid getting swept. Devon Wilkes went 2-for-4 with a home run, a double, and 6 RBI, while Brody Gendra went 3-for-3 with 2 RBI and 2 runs scored. Colton Hunter got the win on the mound as he threw 3 1/3 innings in relief and struck out 7 batters while allowing just 1 hit. The Otterbots improved to 21-16 on the season and hold a 2-game lead over Pulaski for first place in the East. In the World Cup final, Spain beat Argentina 1-0 as they scored the lone goal early in the second session of extra time. Ferran Torres scored the game-winning goal for Spain. This is the second World Cup championship for Spain and their first since 2010. Spain also won the European Championship in 2024. Ryan Fox won the British Open as he birdied the 18th hole yesterday to win the tournament at 10-under. Cameron Young finished in second place at 9-under, while Sam Burns finished in third at 8-under. Scottie Scheffler and Tommy Fleetwood finished tied for fourth at 7-under. This was the first major championship for Fox. In NASCAR, Joey Logano dominated at North Wilkesboro Speedway last night as he took first place. Logano led 323 of the 450 laps in the race. Denny Hamlin, Chase Briscoe, Ty Gibbs, and Shane Van Gisbergen rounded out the top five, while Bubba Wallace, Brad Keselowski, Ty Gilliland, Daniel Suarez, and Ryan Preece finished 6th through 10. NASCAR will head to Indianapolis on Sunday. With sports, I'm Ryan Stone. 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
2: Weather. Partly sunny skies to kick off the week. We do have a chance of some afternoon showers and storms, a high of 88. Tonight, partly cloudy, still some scattered showers possible, low 69. Sunny and hot tomorrow, highs 93. Tomorrow night, cloudy, low 72. And for Wednesday, mostly sunny, 30% chance of showers and storms, a high of 92. That's a look at weather from 102.5 to 1330 WBTM.
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It's Bachman Turner Overdrive as we play more of your favorite back-to-back big hits all morning long here on 102.5 1330 WBTM. And coming up this afternoon around 3:45, we're celebrating birthday time with the folks at URW. Alex is going to give those folks celebrating a little shout-out. One lucky person's got a birthday prize pack coming their way. Birthday balloon from Karen's Hallmark, Bloomin' Onion from Outback, and a cup of Froyo from the folks at Sweet Frog over in Coleman Marketplace. 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

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WBTM weather. Partly sunny today, a high of around 88. We do have a chance of some afternoon showers and storms. Tonight, partly cloudy, more of the same. Lows down to 69. Sunny, hot tomorrow, highs 93. Tomorrow night, cloudy, lows 72. And for Wednesday, sunny, and what do you know, another hot one, highs 92, with a chance of some scattered showers and storms. That's a look at weather from 102.5 and 1330.

UB40 with that red wine on 102.5 1330 WBTM. And this is for all my fellow dads out there. I love this take. You can either be the cool dad and be okay with the potential suitors, or you can be a little like Sean Penn. Apparently, Matt Damon recently shared an interesting story about how Sean handled potential suitors. He said a guy came over for the first date. He's about to take her out, and apparently Sean says, "Whatever you do to her, I'm going to do to you when you get home. Have a nice night." Now, Matt and his wife share three daughters, 2017 and 15. He's also a stepfather to his wife's 27-year-old daughter from a previous relationship. And, yeah, I fully understand why people feel that way. I can't even begin to tell you. I mean, my daughter is five, and I am already plotting that first kid that walks up to the door and knocks. I don't know what I'm going to do, but it's going to be bad.

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1: In a world that seems restless, where so many people have depression, maybe that's you, anxiety, suicide is on the rise, so many people don't see a way out, in a world full of chaos, Jesus says, "Come to me, all who are weary and heavy burdened, and I will give you rest." Will you answer? It's me, Donald, here. We want you to know we love you. 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Have a blessed day.
2: Good morning. With the latest, I'm Ryan Stone. Three dogs were rescued during a fire in Danville on Saturday. The Danville Fire Department says that crews responded to a reported house fire at 311 West Hampton Avenue at 1:30 a.m. First arriving units saw smoke at the front door of the home. Crews made entry and discovered the fire in the kitchen of the house. Three dogs were rescued from the home, and the fire was quickly extinguished. The cause of the fire was determined to be unattended cooking, and no injuries were reported. The Danville Fire Department responded with 16 personnel, including three engine companies, one truck company, one command unit, and one safety officer. Crews were assisted on scene by the Danville Life Saving Crew and the Danville Police Department. Tomorrow night, the Pennsylvania County Board of Supervisors will vote on taking a step to help local jail facilities. The board is set to vote on asking the Blue Ridge Regional Jail Authority to allow Pennsylvania County to join. The request comes as Pennsylvania County is looking for the most efficient and effective option for jail facilities. The Pennsylvania County Board of Supervisors has determined that joining the Blue Ridge Regional Jail Authority will be a cost-effective solution to Pennsylvania County's jail facility needs. The board will also vote on endorsing the construction of the Pennsylvania County Public Safety Memorial. The memorial will be privately funded and managed through a community-led committee and is proposed to honor the men and women who have served Pennsylvania County in fire, rescue, EMS, and public safety communications, including those who have made the ultimate sacrifice in the line of duty. The proposed memorial would be located on county-owned property along Main Street in Chatham, across from the public safety building. The Board of Supervisors will vote on both matters on Tuesday night at 7. Danville City Council will hold a final adoption this week to rehab and repurpose an old building. City Council will hold a final adoption for a budget appropriation ordinance for a $1.742 million grant from the U.S. Department of Housing and Urban Development EDI-CPF award. The grant is for the rehabilitation of 351 Holbrook Street, which was formerly Cunningham and Hughes Funeral Home. The funds will be used to create the Cunningham and Hughes Neighborhood Development Center. The center will contain operational offices for the Danville Neighborhood Development Corporation, a community center, two upper-level residential units, and a lower-level garage for Danville Neighborhood Development Corporation maintenance equipment. City Council will vote on the funding on Tuesday night at 7. God's pit crew teams are continuing to respond to disasters across the nation and around the world, while another dedicated team is faithfully serving every single week here at home. The God's pit crew regional distribution team works constantly, loading trucks with food, hygiene products, household essentials, and relief supplies, equipping nonprofit partners to care for families across Southside Virginia and Piedmont, North Carolina. Through these biweekly distributions, more than 15,000 local residents every month receive the essential items they need, bringing hope to neighbors facing difficult circumstances. And now you're up to date. I'm Ryan Stone.
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513:30 WBTM with Ed Sheeran. Josh in with you. Thank you so much, as always, for hanging out. More of your favorites as you get ready to head out the door this morning. We got Shinedown on the way. Fergie as well.

0: 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Coming up, we'll take another look at your forecast. 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
1: WBTM weather. Partly sunny skies today. We could see a pop-up shower after lunch. A high of around 88. Tonight, cloudy. Still a chance of showers. Low 69. Sunny hot tomorrow. Highs 93. Tomorrow night, cloudy. Low 72. And on Wednesday, sunny with a chance of scattered showers. A high of 92. And that's a look at weather from 102.5 to 1330.

0: Big Hits 102.5 1330 WBTM with Shine Down. And a recent study was done that analyzed a bunch of online reviews to see which cities had the best customer service. And looking at it globally, not a single city here in the good old US of A was in the top 10. Nope. Top five in the world: Edinburgh in the UK, Hanoi, Vietnam, Liverpool in England, Paris, and Dublin. Now, as far as the U.S. goes, if we sort the list by just U.S. cities, San Diego is the best one in country. Phoenix is 2. Dallas is 3. New York is 4, which is a genuine surprise to me. And Atlanta rounds out the top 5 stateside.
1: We got it together, didn't we?

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0: 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Coming up, we'll check in with Ryan Stone. He's got another local news update for you.
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5: 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Well done, my friend.
6: Thank you, Alex. Appreciate it a bunch.
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3: Good morning. For the latest, I'm Ryan Stone. This week, the Pennsylvania County Board of Supervisors will vote on fast-tracking a big economic development project. Last week, the Danville, Pennsylvania Regional Industrial Facility Authority unanimously approved the ratification of the fully executed local performance agreement between RIFA, Pennsylvania County, and Stack Infrastructure. The performance agreement is for a project at the Southern Virginia Megasite that will result in $100 billion being invested over 30 years and the creation of 2,500 new jobs over 20 years, with average salaries of $80,500 per year, with cost of living adjustments. Stack Infrastructure will build a data center campus on nearly 3,000 acres at the megasite. As part of the recruitment strategy for the project, Pennsylvania County and

0: The Virginia Economic Development Partnership were able to successfully get the project within the state's new expedited permitting program, which selects up to 4 projects per year for expedited state permitting review. The board will vote on the matter on Tuesday night at 7. 3 dogs were rescued during a fire in Danville on Saturday. The Danville Fire Department says that crews responded to a reported house fire at 311 West Hampton Avenue at 1:30 a.m. First arriving units saw smoke at the front door of the home. Crews made entry and discovered the fire in the kitchen of the house. 3 dogs were rescued from the home and the fire was quickly extinguished. The cause of the fire was determined to be unattended cooking and no injuries were reported. The Danville Fire Department responded with 16 personnel, including 3 engine companies, 1 truck company, 1 command unit, and 1 safety officer. Crews were assisted on scene by the Danville Life Saving Crew and the Danville Police Department. The Danville Area Humane Society's Board of Directors is backing its executive director amid some recent controversy. Executive Director Paulette Dean voluntarily resigned from her position as humane investigator last week. The Board of Directors says the decision was made by Dean in an effort to prevent continued attention on a role that had become the subject of public controversy and to allow the shelter to remain focused on its mission. The decision by Dean came after the state said that she had failed to keep required records and destroyed some reports. However, Dean says she only destroyed reports that were over 5 years old, which is allowed by state law. Dean and the board said that her decision to resign as humane investigator will not affect her role as executive director or day-to-day operations at the shelter. The statement released on Friday does acknowledge that the shelter has made some operational mistakes in the past. The statement says that inspection findings and regulatory reviews are intended to identify deficiencies so they can be corrected. The board says they have taken those responsibilities seriously, implemented corrective measures where appropriate, and remain committed to strengthening their policies, procedures, and operations. In the statement, the board also recognized Dean's 30 years of dedicated service to the Danville Area Humane Society and that during her tenure, thousands of animals have received care, countless families have found lifelong companions through adoption, and the shelter has remained a vital safety net for animals with nowhere else to go. And now you're up to date. I'm Ryan Stone.
1: WBTM weather. Partly sunny skies to kick off the week. We do have a chance of some afternoon showers and storms, a high of 88. Tonight, partly cloudy, still some scattered showers possible, low 69. Sunny and hot tomorrow, highs 93. Tomorrow night, cloudy, low 72. And for Wednesday, mostly sunny, 30% chance of showers and storms, a high of 92. That's a look at weather from 102.5 at 1330 WBTM.
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Lady Gaga and Ariana Grande on 102.5 1330 WBTM. And you can wrap up your work day weekday afternoon to 4 with Alex and the crew at Mama Possums on 41. 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
5: Partly sunny today, a high of around 88. We do have a chance of some afternoon showers and storms. Tonight, partly cloudy, more of the same, lows down to 69. Sunny, hot tomorrow, highs 93. Tomorrow night, cloudy, lows 72. And for Wednesday, sunny, and what do you know, another hot one, highs 92, with a chance of some scattered showers and storms. That's a look at weather from 102.5 and 1330.

Alanis Morissette with Head Over Feet on WBTM. And I'll be honest with you, I am surprisingly interested in how this is going to play out. Family Matters star Jaleel White, you know, the man that infamously played Urkel. Yeah, he's going to host a new HGTV series. It's called Totally 90s House. Apparently, two teams of 90s TV stars will compete to renovate homes that are stuck in the 90s. You know, honey oak cabinets, sponge painted walls, mirrored closets. And a winning team is going to earn $25,000 for a charity of their choosing. And the stars, Brian Austin Green. Is he out of jail? Beverly Mitchell, Jodie Sweetin, Melissa Joan Hart, Matthew Lawrence, Keisha Knight Pulliam, and Joey Lawrence. Six episodes, and it premieres

near the end of August. If that's not enough 90s for you, they also will have a companion series on YouTube. The working title is called House Call 90s Edition.

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Josh, in with you. Thank you so much, as always, for having us on. As you get settled into your workday, more of your favorites coming up as we power through. Russell Dickerson, Megan Trainor. Right now, I love this one. It's Olivia Dean.

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11: I think it's a hotel room hard unlocking the door.
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11: I've done a lot of traveling in my life, and that's a distinctive sound I've heard many a time.
0: Kevin Browning, you've been trying for 3 weeks to get in here to render that guess. Feeling awfully good. Feeling cocky about it, weren't you?
11: Feeling pretty good, Alex.
0: I have got some news for you, Kevin.
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0: Unbelievable.
11: What got my attention was when you open a hotel room door, you hear that clucking sound. That's what got my attention.
0: Kevin Browning has just won $3,500 in the Popeye's Secret Sound game. And Kevin, you have our heartiest congratulations. Well done, my friend.
11: Thank you, Alex. Appreciate it a bunch.
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Big Hits 102.5, 1330 WBTM with Russell Dickerson. And I don't know, I'm mixed feelings about this. There is a school district in Western New York that are deploying a new kind of teacher to greet students in the fall, a full-on humanoid robot. Yep, the robot's named Sally will not replace a classroom teacher, calm down, but it's programmed to provide learning support to both students and educators. Sally's going to have a lifelike appearance with silicone skin, long brown hair. She'll be stationary, seated position, but will have a wide range of upper body movements and facial expressions. I'm very unnerved by this. She's not going to use students' names. I assume that's a privacy concern. So the kids will have to address themselves with a number. They'll be able to say, "Hi, Miss Sally, I'm student number 1234. And she would be like, "Hey, we were talking about this yesterday. Do you want to continue that conversation?" Now, she also has the ability to support teachers by interjecting if the teacher forgets where they're at in the lesson plan or skips over something. She's going to cost the district about $57,000, which is a discount from the $95,000 normal price. I assume that's because they had to convince the school district somewhere, somehow, to make one of these a thing. Intrigued with the concept. Just not sure how I feel about it. Especially at a younger age, having to

Partly sunny skies to kick off the week. We do have a chance of some afternoon showers and storms, a high of 88. Tonight, partly cloudy, still some scattered showers possible, low 69. Sunny and hot tomorrow, highs 93. Tomorrow night, cloudy, low 72. And for Wednesday, mostly sunny, 30% chance of showers and storms, a high of 92. That's a look at weather from 102.5 at 1330 WBTM.

Harper Grace with Kelsey Hart on Danville's home for the big hits, 102.5, 1330 WBTM. And it's going to be a busy week this week. Our final Fastball Friday is coming up this weekend, 9:40 Friday morning. 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

Taking you back to 1974 with Eric Clapton on 102.5 1330 WBTM. It's going to wrap things up for me this morning. Thank you so much, as always, for hanging out. More of your favorites on the way. I'll see you tomorrow.

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0: 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It's right there at the top of the page for you. You could also check out the Old Dutch Facebook page. It's posted there for you as well. You can sign up on the Old Dutch website to have it emailed to you each week so you don't have to go hunting for it. You can also grab a printed copy right as you walk in the door. So that way, whether you're tech savvy or not, you can still save money when you shop with Old Dutch Galaxy food stores, North Main Street and West Main Street in Danville.
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4: I'm the threat that's already inside the house. 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I'm patient and quiet. I don't sleep. 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And as long as your guns aren't stored securely,

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1: I think it was a hotel room hard unlocking the door.
0: Kevin, what in the world would possess you to say something like that?
1: Alex, I've done a lot of traveling in my life, and that's a distinctive sound I've heard many a time.
0: Kevin Browning, you've been trying for 3 weeks to get in here to render that guess. Feeling awfully good. Feeling cocky about it, weren't you?
1: Feeling pretty good, Alex.
0: I have got some news for you, Kevin.
1: Bring it, Alex. Bring it.
0: $3,500 is yours. Unbelievable.
1: What got my attention was when you open a hotel room door, you hear that clucking sound. That's what got my attention.
0: Kevin Browning has just won $3,500 in the Popeye's Secret Sound Game. And Kevin, you have our heartiest congratulations. Well done, my friend.
1: Thank you, Alex. Appreciate it a bunch.
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cloudy skies today. We do have a chance of some scattered showers and storms later on this afternoon. A high of 86 tonight. Mostly cloudy. Good chance of showers coming through late. Low 68. For tomorrow, partly sunny. We do have some scattered showers and storms moving through. Most of that will be after lunch. Looking for a high of around 90. Tomorrow night, showers and storms still very much in the mix. Lows down to 71. And for Wednesday, rain throughout the day. Could see thunderstorms as well. Looking for a high of 86.

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5: 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Love may seem elusive, but God displays His love for us in a one-of-a-kind way. 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
5: I think it was a hotel room hard unlocking the door.
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0: Kevin Browning, you've been trying for 3 weeks to get in here to render that guess. Feeling awfully good. Feeling cocky about it, weren't you?
5: Feeling pretty good, Alex.
0: I have got some news for you, Kevin.
5: 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Bring it.
0: $3,500 is yours. Unbelievable.
5: What got my attention was when you open a hotel room door, you hear that clunking sound. That's what got my attention.
0: Kevin Browning has just won $3,500 in the Popeye's Secret Sound game. And Kevin, you have our heartiest congratulations. Well done, my friend.
5: Thank you, Alex. Appreciate it a bunch.
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Cloudy skies today. 30% chances of late afternoon showers and storms. A high of 86. Tonight, more showers, more storms likely. 70% chance as lows drop to 68. For tomorrow, partly sunny, going to be warm. Highs around 90, but we do have a 50-50 chance of afternoon showers and storms. Tomorrow night, that chance of rain jumps to 90%. Lows going to drop to 71. And on Wednesday, looking at rain throughout the day, we're talking a 90% chance. Could see thunderstorms as well. A high of 86.

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What's up with that anyway? Whatever. Tell them to crank up the big hits on WBTM, and they won't even notice.

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5: 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Appreciate it a bunch.
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Cloudy skies, got a chance of some late afternoon scattered showers and storms, a high of 86. Tonight, rain chance jumps to 70%, lows down to 68. For tomorrow, partly sunny, 50-50 chance of some showers and storms after lunch, looking for a high of around 90. Tomorrow night, that chance of rain jumps up to 90%, lows down to 71. And on Wednesday, we're still holding strong, 90% chance of showers and could see some thunderstorms too, with a high of 86.

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WBTM, more of your favorite back-to-back big hits coming up thanks to the crew at Maurice's Window Tinting.

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Cloudy skies this afternoon. Could see a late afternoon shower or storm. A high of 86 tonight. Showers and storms likely. Lows down to 68. For tomorrow, partly sunny, breezy. Wind gusts up to 23 miles an hour. We do have a 50-50 chance of afternoon showers and storms. A high of around 90. Tomorrow night, we'll see showers and storms likely, low 71. And on Wednesday, rain throughout the day. Could see thunderstorms too, with a high of 86.

0: 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Saturday afternoon at 4 on Retro Hits with me, Al Baby, the Super Greek. 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
6: These are the songs you played on the jukebox at CE's Grill.

Mostly cloudy this afternoon. May see some showers and storms a little later on. A high of 86. Tonight, mostly cloudy. 70% chance of showers and storms. Low 68. For tomorrow, sunny and hot. Highs around 90. We do have a 50-50 chance of afternoon showers and storms. Tomorrow night, rain chances jump up to 90% with a low of 71. And rain pretty much throughout the day on Wednesday. Could see thunderstorms too. A high of 86.

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7: What got my attention was when you open a hotel room door, you hear that clucking sound. 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

Ooh, baby, ooh, baby, ooh, baby. Stevie Nicks, the sultry one from 82. Good afternoon. Welcome into the program on a Monday at 7 minutes after 3 o'clock. 88 degrees. Winds, none to speak of. The 88 feeling like 97. How about that? Oh, well, now, looks like we might be in for some precipitation activity, possibly. We got a 30% chance for the balance of the afternoon, 40% chance tonight, lows around 70. Tomorrow, it'll be partly sunny and hot with a 50% chance, gusts up to 25 miles an hour possible. Highs tomorrow, 91. Tomorrow night, a 70% chance. Lows, 71. And then Wednesday, you've got a better chance at 90% with highs of 85. Again, 88 in Big D. So, how about Spain? How about Argentina? Did you bother to follow that at all? I mean, you know, people of my ilk, we didn't grow up with soccer. So it's not, you know, a mainstay for us by any stretch of the imagination. You know, it's baseball, softball, football, that basketball, that sort of thing. But I'm sure a lot of folks, out of curiosity, like yours truly did yesterday, I turned it on, had it in the background, and was observing it. And when I turned it on, it was late in the day, and it was scoreless. I said, what in the world is going on here? And it wasn't until they went into overtime, if you will, that Spain finally got a goal, and Argentina was unable to match it or beat it. And so Spain are the champions of the World Cup.

But apparently, just an extraordinary game by all standards. Just really something special. And you'd have to call the whole thing a huge success. And especially for our country, even though we weren't there in the end participating for the trophy, we gained a lot of positive vibes from all those who came ashore and visited the U.S. of A. And they left here feeling a lot better about the United States than they did when they first arrived, because they'd heard a lot of BS, you know, and then they got over here and were able to see it for themselves up close and personal. And they left. They left here very, very impressed. So by all accounts, a successful World Cup held in the U.S. of A. And again, congratulations to Spain for being the champions. And congratulations to Argentina. I mean, you know, what a game. And, you know, you got to be pretty darn good to get to the finals. So give credit where credit is due. Don't forget, we got a new website poll. Do you favor the bill passed by the House to make daylight savings time permanent? Yes. No. I don't care. Cast your vote at the mobile-friendly WBTMDanville.com.

Yeah, I can't be alone. I might harm myself. 14 minutes after 3 o'clock, and we were speaking minutes ago about the World Cup, and I forgot to mention this. FIFA, and you may be interested in this, this depends on how involved you are and how much it means to you. FIFA is selling pieces of the World Cup final field at MetLife Stadium for $450 each, offering fans a chance to own a preserved piece of the tournament's playing surface. That's what I call capitalism at its very best.

Good old Justin Bieber pushing up daisies, apparently. Our WVTM Danville Dental Associates Superstar of the Month happens to be the Reverend Willis J. Farrell. And Reverend Farrell is the director of the Temporary Relief and Counseling Center over on Shelton Street.

Counseling Center over on Shelton Street. 22 minutes after 3 as we rock on here in the PM on WBTM with Michael Cimbello.

1025 1330 WBTM. We got some birthday time coming your way in about 19 minutes, give or take. And a little reminder that tomorrow, you know, today is Moon Landing Day. Of course, some don't accept the fact that that we landed on the moon back in 1969 on the 20th of July. I think most people accept the fact that it did happen. There are still a few skeptics who don't. But anyway, so you had that big event to happen today, back in 69. And then there was another big event that took place tomorrow, and that was the birth of John Talbot, JT,

Big John, as many know him as. And he's hitting the big 5-0. So 50 years ago tomorrow, his mama gave birth to him. And then somehow or another, he ended up over here at Piedmont Broadcasting Corporation and contributed mightily on the scene and behind the scenes. But unfortunately, some serious health problems overcame him last year. And just in the past month, serious health problems again. So they're in the process of working with him and trying to rehabilitate him. And when Hutch and myself

Street at the corner of Grove and Ridge. And if you would like to know how he's doing health-wise, the updates can be found with the Prayer Warriors for John group on Facebook. So his health journey is, well, it's going to be rather tedious and rather long, but we remain optimistic. Best wishes. He's a good friend and a great colleague, and just, you know, you just hate for something like that to happen. So talented and a good kid. 29 minutes after 3 o'clock, WBTM, Al Baby with Kate Bush.

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2: Well, a 30% chance of precipitation activity for the balance of the afternoon. Tonight, it increases to a 40% chance with an overnight low of 70. Tomorrow, it will be partly sunny and hot with a 50% chance. Gusts up to 25 possible. Look for the high tomorrow to be around 91. Now, tomorrow night, it's a 70% chance with lows of 71. And then Wednesday, a 90% chance. It's almost a guarantee. Highs around 85 on Wednesday. Downtown, I'm looking at 87 degrees with a high of 88. And we've got the breeze picking up a bit out of the south at about 8 miles an hour. The 88 feeling like 97. Had to look at weather from 102.5 and 3rd.

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Those who celebrated birthdays yesterday. On the 19th, we had Ken Buffington turning 63. Says, happy birthday, Pop.

We love you. Sydney Moss celebrated 18 yesterday. Happy 18th to our girl. And Zuri Nesselrode turned a young 10 years of age yesterday. Happiest of birthdays to our firecracker. Love Gaga, Papa, Mama, Corbin, Ariana, and Noka. Now, those celebrating today, we have Colton Heiler. Now, Colton is a year older at 11. Says, happy 11th birthday to the best son in the world. I hope you have a wonderful day. Love, Mama. Kathy Cobbs, turning 70 today. Hit the big 7-0 right there on the kisser. And says, I'm celebrating me. That's all right. I love it when folks take the bull by the horns and they say to themselves, if nobody else is going to do it, and there's a chance nobody else will, I'm going to put my name in. I'm going to do it myself. And that's what Kathy Cobbs did, and I'm proud of you for doing it, Kathy, and I hope you'll be an inspiration to others to do the exact same thing if they feel like somebody's going to not recognize their birthday. So Kathy Cobbs is 70 today. And we got Lee Bailey. Now, it's interesting. It's Lee Bailey. There's not an F in front of the Lee Bailey, if you get my drift. Lee Bailey is double nickels, 55 today. Happy birthday. I love you. That's from Lindy. So, we're going to take yesterday's and today's names. Combine them, one set of prizes. All those names are in the bowl. Let's shuffle them up and let's see what's going to happen here. Who ends up being the grand prize winner on birthday time? It's kind of a little disadvantage because you not only have your own people who are having birthdays the same time you are, but then there's another day involved. That's what happens, unfortunately, when the weekend rolls around. All right, go ahead, Al. Pick one. All right, we've done that. Now let's see who we selected. Well, it appears that we have selected someone from yesterday. So you thought the celebrating was over. No, the celebration continues. For Zuri Nesselrode, turning 10 years of age yesterday. So Zuri, hey, keep on keeping on, darling. We got a Mylar birthday balloon for you from Karen's Hallmark in Danville Mall upstairs on the Belk side. We're going to throw in a Bloomin' Onion from Outback. Great way, as I always say, to start a great meal with the folks at Outback. They do a wonderful job. Also, Zuri, we got a couple of tickets for you to attend the Danville Science Center. You'll find that very informative and a lot of fun. And we're going to throw in some frozen yogurt from Sweet Frog, which I'm sure you're familiar with over in Coleman Marketplace. So, Zuri Nesselrode, all you got to do is come by at your earliest convenience to the WBTM studios on Grove Street, and we'll take good care of you. You can do that Monday through Thursday from 9 to 5, or you can do it on Friday from high noon to 5, whichever works, whichever suits you there. So congratulations and happy birthday to Zuri Nesselrode. And don't forget, we acknowledge area birthdays Monday through Friday on WBTM at around 3:45. And, of course, as you just heard, we do Sundays with Mondays, and of course we do Saturdays with Fridays. Yes, it's birthday time, and of course the courtesy of URW.

Look out now, be careful, because here he comes. You know Mr. Electric Blue? This is the latest from Benny Boom!

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1: All right, let's go ahead and take a look here right quickly. Events occurring on July 20th in history. In 1861, the Confederate States Congress began holding sessions in Richmond, Virginia. In 1881, Sioux Indian Chief Sitting Bull surrendered to federal troops. 1903, Giuseppe Sarto was elected Pope Pius X, known as the Pope of the Poor and Humble. And on this date, 1921, Congresswoman Alice Mary Robertson became the first woman to preside over the floor of the U.S. House of Representatives. And all along, based on her looks, you thought it was Nancy Pelosi.
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Yeah, love takes time. It's not an overnight thing. Orleans on WBTM, 5 minutes after 4 o'clock as we venture into hour number two with Al Baby. And, of course, when we think of hour number two, we also think about my possums on 41, the sponsor of hour number two. It's the almost home hour, and you will be very shortly. And, of course, you know my possums serving up their award-winning dogs and burgers. And, of course, they got those great milkshakes to soothe the savage beast. Oh, my. And cups and cones of ice cream and Coke floats and the best dogs. In fact, something new just recently came out. I think it was late last week. And a new survey was done. And the way I hear it and the way I understand it, the folks at My Possums voted again best dogs in Danville and surrounding area. No surprise there. Several years running on that. And they were also acknowledged as the best to go restaurant. You know, getting it on the run, if you will. And I, you know, that drive up window. I mean, they beat that thing.

to death. They beat it unmercifully. Folks line up there, you know, but they handle it. They get it done. So and folks recognize that. So they were noted for two specific things: best dogs in Danville and surrounding area, and the best to go restaurant. So there you go. There you have it. So kudos to all involved at my possums out there on 41, that little oasis.

WDTM with Miley and some URW breaking news. We understand that Darlene Graham, the brother of Senator Graham, the late Senator Lindsey Graham, not only is she, as we know, took the oath to fill in the remaining months of Lindsey's term, but she's also made the decision to also run for the seat and his six-year term as a senator. So not only is she going to fill in, which, you know, she's got, and that's no question, no doubt about that, but she's also going to run for his Senate seat, the six-year term, out of South Carolina. So best wishes to Darlene Graham and her efforts in that regard, filling in and taking over for her brother, the late Senator Lindsey Graham, who died unexpectedly. I think it was last week, roughly. But just...

just a horrible situation there. Had been over over in Europe, over in that neck of the woods, and doing, you know, good work for the government and so forth and so on. And his aorta went ballistic, and that was it for Senator Lindsey Graham. So, again, best wishes to Darlene in her pursuit of the seat.

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Sabrina Carpenter with Al Baby on 102.5 1330 WBTM. And this is a very sad story. And it's not the first time something like this has happened. It certainly has happened before. And unfortunately, probably will end up happening again. Two men are suing a North Dakota hospital after an at-home DNA test revealed that they were accidentally switched at birth nearly four decades ago. Switched at birth. Think about that. Think about the ramifications of that. Oh, my goodness. I mean, the family you grew up with, that you thought was your family, and you find out is not your family.

0: And you find this out 40 years later. Man, oh man. Whoa. And it's my understanding that when the two did finally meet, they both had the same reaction and the same thought. They said, "This guy looks just like my dad."
1: How do you make your afternoon sound better?
2: It's simple. Two words.
1: Alex Vardarvis.
3: What?
1: Alex Varva.
4: What?
1: Alex Varvitas.
3: What?
1: Vardarvis.
4: What?
1: I think that's really what it says. Alex Vardarvis.

is powerful, boy, let me tell you. The power of love. Looking at 26 after 4 o'clock, and of course, it's the hour brought to you by Ma Possums out there on 41, the little oasis in the desert, the almost home hour. And they've got some good things to eat out there, you know, on the menu. And you might want to run by there this evening when you get off and just kind of chill and relax a little bit. Maybe tell them you want a grilled chicken sandwich. And you know that bread is absolutely fresh as it can be because Flowers Bakery is by there every single day. Well, it also tells you how much they sell every day for Flowers Bakery to show up every day like they do. So you got the grilled chicken sandwich you might be interested in, or you might want a crispy chicken sandwich, or perhaps you might want to jump all over that classic BLT. Yeah, and remember now with the BLT, you get eight if you request it. But I don't think you really need to because that would be excessive. Because they're going to give you five slices to begin with. Five pieces of bacon on that classic BLT. Man, oh man, you talking about being generous. Holy cow. And of course, when was the last time you had a bologna sandwich? They got fried bologna sandwiches available to you. And you got to check out that North Carolina barbecue sandwich. Get some of that homemade coleslaw on there, some Texas Pete, and you're going to be good to go. So check out those sandwiches, and maybe you want fish on Monday. They got fish fillet sandwiches, nice thick piece of fish on that sandwich. So some good eating awaiting you. And, of course, don't forget the recent survey that was done and produced last week has shown once again the best dogs in Danville and surrounding area to be found at Ma Possums.

0: Adam Levine, Maroon 5, WBTM 432, and this Friday is going to be your last chance with Josh with Fastball Fridays and the Danville Otterbots, because the season is getting close to concluding, but you've got one Friday left. That will be this Friday at 9:40. Be listening for the crack of the bat with Josh. Be whatever you need to be, and he'll dictate to you which caller you need to be, or whatever you need to be, or whatever question. Not totally sure how he goes about giving away the tickets and the food with Fastball Fridays. I'm sure he has some sneaky way of doing it. It may be just something as simple as being the right caller. So, but you be listening at 9:40 Friday morning, and this is going to be it, the final opportunity to cash in on Fastball Fridays. And if you end up being the winner with Josh on this last chance, you're going to get 4 general admission tickets to an Otterbots game, and you're going to be fed. 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There you go. So keep that in mind. 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
1: WBTM weather. 30% chance for the balance of the afternoon, 40% tonight, overnight low of 70, tomorrow partly sunny and hot. You got a 50% chance, maybe, maybe not. Gusts up to 25 miles an hour are possible, and tomorrow's high is going to be 91. Tomorrow night, you got a 70% chance, low 71, and then Wednesday, a 90% chance, high's 85. Downtown, I'm looking at 89, but we do have a new high for the day, and that new high is 90 degrees, but 89 as we speak, feeling like 97. So there you have it, your weather from 102.5 and 30.

0: Oh my, that's magic on 102.5, 1330 WBTM, 17 away from that 5 o'clock whirl. And, let's go with a PG rating on this one, but it's worthy of being put out there. So guys, this is expressly for you. Listen up. Men who are castrated live longer than men who are not by an average of more than 14 years. Repeating, men who are castrated live longer than men who are not by an average of more than 14 years. Whoa. I think I'm going to leave well enough alone.
1: You never know what he'll say.
2: The mouth of the South is what we call that kind of person down here. Break it up.

Yeah, you can probably name three right off the bat. Tears for Fears, 12 away from that 5 o'clock whirl, as we do it this hour for Ma Possums on 41. And you might want to entertain a refreshing milkshake. They've got them. 6 different flavors from which to choose. And you never know when they're going to introduce a new flavor. But right now, you know, folks are just going bananas, no pun intended, over the banana milkshake made with fresh bananas. That's a tough one to beat right there, boy, let me tell you. And then, of course, there's the mocha milkshake, the Oreo milkshake, and then the traditional flavors of milkshakes, vanilla, chocolate, and strawberry. And don't forget about those

Coke floats with vanilla ice cream and Coca-Cola. Cups and cones of ice cream, chocolate, vanilla, or a combination of both in the form of a swirl. That's right. When you ask for the swirl, you get both, chocolate and vanilla combined. That's some yum, yum eating right there, boy, let me tell you. And, of course, you can have that with your dinner. You can have it for dessert. You know, however you choose to do it. And don't forget, you got corn dogs out there at Ma Possum's and tater tots and onion rings to go with their crinkle cut fries. And it's just, you know, decisions have to be made once you enter the confines of Ma Possum's on 41 as to what to eat, because it's all plenty good kimosabe. And don't forget those dogs. Just last week, they did a new survey. That will be good for a year, and Ma Possum's on 41, the voted best hot dog and also voted best to-go restaurant with their convenient and on-time drive-up window. If you're in a hurry, phone ahead, 836-3003. They'll have it ready when you get there. Ma Possum's, yes siree, out there on 41.

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0: That's my boy Ed Sheeran on 102.5 1330 WBTM. And let's take a look at events occurring on the 20th of July. In 1942, Time put Russian composer Dmitri Shostakovich on its cover. 1944, President Franklin Delano Roosevelt was nominated for an unprecedented fourth term at the Democrat Convention. 1956, the chairman of the board, Edward Whitey Ford, number 16, one of the best to ever come down the pike, tied the American League record of six straight strikeouts. And 1968, on this very date, Jane Asher broke her engagement with Paul McCartney on live television. The nerve and the audacity of Jane to do that. Oh, my goodness.
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about 4 minutes after 5 o'clock as we enter hour three with 89 degrees and a high of 90. The 89 feeling like 98. A little case of dyslexia there, I believe. 89 actual temperature, but the feels like is 98. And at the moment, winds are on the calm side. Wall Street today, well, tell you what, things not looking all that promising. We were down on Friday, if memory serves me correctly, and we're down today 307 points, closing at 51,839. I think a lot of this has to do with what's happening over in the Middle East, and once that gets settled, and once those individuals finally say uncle, or once they are finally destroyed or run out of the country and done away with, then things are going to get back to normal, and that stock market is going to rocket. Whoa. Yes, it will. So again, down today, 307 points, closing at 51,839. Again, reminding you, we're being a little nosy, but we kind of want to know what your thinking is. There are some who want it to happen. There are some who don't want it to happen. Do you favor the bill passed by the House of Representatives to make daylight savings time permanent? Yes. No. I don't care. Those are your three choices. Cast your vote at WBTMDanville.com. Well, here she is, the lady who's been spending time as of late with Justin Trudeau. This is Katy Perry on BT.

0: Woo, it's Tony Basil. Remember when you could call a radio station to hear your favorite song? 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Saturday afternoon at 4 on Retro Hits with me, Al Baby, the Super Greek. It's nonstop oldies by request. 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

Okay, here we go. Tonight, you got a 40% chance. Lows of 70. Tomorrow, partly sunny and hot. 50% chance. Gusts up to 25 possible. Highs 91. Tomorrow night, a 70% chance. Lows 71. Wednesday, a 90% chance. Highs 85. Downtown, I've got 88 degrees. Today's high temperature, 91. The 88 feeling like 97. And that's a look at your weather from 102.5 and 13.

In sync with Tootsie Roll Pop, looking at 22 away from 6, and this is the biggie. It was this very date, 1969. The Apollo 11 lunar module, carrying Neil Armstrong and Buzz Aldrin, landed on the surface of the moon, with Aldrin and Armstrong walking on the moon 7 hours later. And of course, Michael Collins was along as well, but poor Mike didn't get a chance to put his footprints on the moon. 1976, Henry Aaron hit his 755th and very last home run. And this date in 91, Mike Tyson accused of raping a Miss Black America contestant.

Ladies Lib song right there from 72. Helen Reddy making a memory or two. Looking at 545 as we roll home together with Anna Kendrick.

WBTM 551, and drive carefully as you roll home with us. Something I'm sure maybe perhaps you wondered about, maybe not recently, but sometime during the course of your lifetime, probably when you were a student, it probably resonated within the walls of your cranium. And just to set the record straight, I know you've been dying to find out this bit of information, so I'm going to share it with you because that's the kind of guy I am. The average pencil, you'll be interested in knowing, holds enough graphite to draw a line about 35 miles long. Or, if you will, or to write roughly 45,000 words. So, that's the average lifespan of a pencil. The average pencil holding enough graphite to draw a line about 35 miles long or to write roughly 45,000 words. I know that's something that you've been begging to find out, didn't know how to go about it. I'm glad I'm here and was able to help. Now that we've taken care of the lifespan of a pencil, let's talk about the fate of Ophelia.

I don't want to go on with you like that. Get yourself together. Oh, Daddy. Sir Elton John, Reginald Kenneth Dwight, WBTM. 4 minutes after 6, 88 degrees, 91 today's high. That 88 feeling like 96. A little bit of a breeze out of the east-southeast at about 13 miles an hour. And a 40% chance of rain tonight, 50 tomorrow, 70 tomorrow night, and 90% on Wednesday. Wall Street today, the Dow, well, it's kind of in a rut. It was like that towards the latter part of last week, and it continues into day number one of this week. Down 307 points today, closing at 51,839.

our good friend Benny Boone. Well, contrary to what Mike Tyson would say, Tina Turner says she doesn't want to fight. No mas. WBTM.

0: Mr. Bruno Mars on WBTM at 6:14. Well, how about this? A decade-long study finding that a common knee surgery for meniscus tears did not relieve pain better than a placebo procedure. Ooh. And was linked to higher rates of knee replacements. Not good, Kimosabe. So I submit to you, if you've already had meniscus surgery, this information could make you, if you will, weak in the knees more than you already are.
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2: See, I think Alex had a bad day, but he's had many good days. He's really been a star. But unless he says something very, very stupid over the next minute, I think Alex is not going to be fired.

Just think of me as WBTM's resident orthopedist. Yes, a man of many talents, if I do say so myself.

0: It's a non-stop oldies party, and you pick the music. Hi, this is Al Bibi, inviting you to join me Saturday afternoon at 4. The classic hits you love.
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2: All right, for tonight, a 40%.

chance, low 70. Tomorrow, partly sunny and hot, 50% chance. Possible gusts up to 25. Highs 91. Tomorrow night, a 70% chance, lows 71. Wednesday, a 90% chance, highs 85. Downtown, looking at 88, feeling like 98. 91 today's high temperature, a breeze out of the east southeast at 8 miles an hour. And there it be, weather from 102.5.

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And just in case, this will bring you comfort if you find yourself in this locale. Flight attendants in Brazil have required training in rainforest survival techniques. You know, just in case, you know, they're on a flight that crashes in the Amazon. Well, I think that's good to know. There's some feeling of security there for sure. You know, hopefully you survive the crash.

Well, we are 11 away from 7 and celebrities. And some notables here for sure. Celebrating birthdays on this 20th day of July. Moon landing day, you know, back in 69. First time it ever happened. Julianne Hough. You know Julianne, co-host of Dancing with the Stars, sometimes gets in there and participates. She's a dancing thing, let me tell you. So is her brother Derek. Those two are two unbelievably talented folks. Julianne is 38 today. Giselle Bundchen. That name rings a bell, doesn't it? Model. Was married to Tom Brady for about 13 years.

children between them. Giselle is 46. Carlos Santana from the Spanish Mission District of San Francisco. Carlos is 79. Evil Ways, Oye Como Va, Black Magic Woman. Yeah. And last but certainly not least, Kim Carnes is celebrating her 81st birthday today. And you know, she gave us this song back in 1981. It went to number one for 9 consecutive weeks. Yeah, she does. Oh, Kim's got those Betty Davis eyes.

The birthday girl, Kimmy Carnes, on WBTM, celebrating number 81 today, six away from seven. And let's take a final look at events occurring on the 20th of July in history. In 94, former NFL running back, broadcaster, and actor O.J. Simpson offered a $500,000 reward for evidence of his ex-wife's killer. In 06, during an appearance on The Tonight Show, Colin Farrell was confronted by telephone sex worker Desiree Bradford, who had been stalking

Hawking, the actor. And it was this date in 08, the 16th ESPY Awards took place. Tiger Woods and Candace Parker were amongst the winners.

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